explosion. And it wouldn't be me if I ain't cause commotion. I'm so bad, dudes thought I was AI. Ballin' like AI. Stick to a whole lot of paper like a stapler. Stack like Jenga. Any basic get stroked like a painter. It's funny how the mean girl

rattling your ground. 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Sweet like justice, karma is a queen. Karma takes all my friends to the summit. 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
0: 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Taškas L.

both. Then I got zero chilling me, kissing me. Cop the blue box that say Tiffany. 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Pop, then I make my gun pop. I'm the queen of rap, young Ariana run pop.

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0: 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I'm the one.

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